0: It's the Inland Empire's Rock Station. 96.7 KCAL Rocks, winding down your Monday. Always feels good getting a Monday over and done with. Doesn't it? Especially if you had like a really good weekend. Maybe you're dragging ass a little bit today because your weekend was fun. It was a really good weekend to be out doing stuff. Firing up the grill. Did that last night. Little beer can chicken. Always a cool way to do a little Father's Day fun, right? Walking around downtown Riverside a whole bunch over the weekend. It was good. Hope yours was great, too. Got good rocking going on. And, man, I'll tell you, we're heating up a little bit. I mean, like I said, very comfortable over the weekend, but we're up into the low, mid-90s for the next couple days. But then they're saying come this weekend, we're going to be down to like 80 degrees. It's going to be incredibly comfortable. Give me fire,
1: 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Hey, this is Kirk Hammett from Metallica.
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5: 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Metallica! Oh, yeah! Metallica! Woohoo! 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
7: Breeze to the Bay with nonstop flights to San Francisco on Breeze Airways from San Bernardino International Airport, where parking is just $5 a day. 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
1: Are you a conversational narcissist? 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You know the one-person show? We all have that friend. 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

said, are you gonna be my girl? 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I say you look so fine that I really want to make you mine. 4, 5, 6, come on and get your kicks. 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
1: not talking to them about it again, and just showing up and not having to confirm that plans were still on. 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
2: Yes.
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Today is National Detroit Style Pizza Day. I do love my pizza. I don't know, have I? It's, you know, the kind that's cut into squares, but have I really had Detroit style? I don't know, to be honest, if I have. I'm from New York. We have New York pizza. But either way, give me any excuse to have pizza. I'm going to get some today. That looks really good. You tempted me. I'm going to get some pizza. We got the Foos rocking the Empire. 96.7 KCAL Rocks.

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0: It's time for the KCAL 3 o'clock challenge. Who's going to conquer it today?
1: Here we go. Let's do this. The Tuesday edition. Abraham over in San Bernardino up first, man. What you got going?
2: Just got off of work, headed home.
1: Perfect.
2: Maybe do a little barbecue, drink a cold beer.
1: Hey, it's a good plan right there.
2: Yes, sir.
1: I always respect a guy with a plan. Hey, listen, man, you're my first contestant today. You ready?
2: Yes, sir.
1: Let's do this. I got four questions for you. All you got to do is get three of them right. You win. Don't hesitate too long, though, or I got to give you the buzzer, all right?
2: Yes, sir.
1: Here we go. Number one, that leftover from yesterday. Does water boil faster if you put salt in it?
2: Yes.
1: It does not. All right. Number two, I just saw this. They're going to be remaking the movie Scarface, the one with Al Pacino as Tony Montana. What city did that movie take place in?
2: Florida.
1: What city?
2: Miami.
1: It is Miami. That's right. Number three, which is taller, the Washington Monument or the Gateway Arch in St. Louis?
2: Gateway Arch.
1: It is the Gateway Arch by about 80 feet. All right. Number four, get this and you win. In education, what does STEM stand for? S-T-E-M. S-T-E-M. The four letters stand for four words.
2: Pass.
1: Sorry, man. Hey, thanks for trying. I appreciate that.
2: Thank you, guys.
1: Quick reminder, these contestants do not hear each other's guesses here in the first round. Gotta keep it in San Bernardino. James up next. Dude, you ready?
3: Yeah, I'm ready.
1: Here we go. Question number one. Does water boil faster if you put salt in it?
3: Yes.
1: It does not. That's okay, though. You're allowed to miss one. Number two, they're going to be remaking the movie Scarface, the one with Al Pacino as Tony Montana. What city did that movie take place in?
3: Miami.
1: It is Miami. Very good. Number three, which is taller, the Washington Monument or the Gateway Arch in St. Louis?
3: The Washington Monument.

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You're looking for something to do on 4th of July. They are going to be rocking the LA Coliseum as part of the America 250 celebration over there. Fireworks show, bunch of different styles of music, but Smashing Pumpkins representing the rock out there. So that'd be pretty cool. And tickets, I think, are like $17.76. They're going very quickly, but there are still some left if you want to check that out. That'd be fun. It's 96.7 KCAL Rocks. Blast out some Cypress Hill. Let's get a vibe going here, man.